Aguillemande Maimabete, o Iba Escuella Pesacape, Cotembiapó, Oye Jeroba, Tabarandura y Jupape, Proime Yedita Penendive, Ambue Ara, Ñanerupabe, Oipotama Huive, Borayju Japeaguapé, Tesai Toñoa Penderogapire, Aguille.